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It's me, Kathy Yeager. And if you've got the coffee, we'll bring the classic country. 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
1: Rumor has it that McDonald's heard us and said this value menu situation where it used to be about a dollar, we're starting to get a little bit frustrated that it was so much higher than that now. Not just them, but like everywhere. Everybody's value menu has kind of started disappointing us in the amount of money has increased. But McDonald's says they're bringing an under $3 menu, right? It's kind of like when the dollar store says, hey, we've got $5 items now. And we're like, wait a minute. Even the dollar items are not even a dollar anymore. They're like $1.25, $1.50. But this under $3 menu has a lot of great items below $3. 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Hamburgers, breakfast items. So might be one to watch for because doggone it if everything hasn't gone up. And I'm getting tired of all the excuses. I mean, this is America, Jack.
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1: It's a song that Luke Combs walked out in Norman, Oklahoma in the stadium to in honor of Toby Keith with the Toby hat on. It's at Toby Keith. If you've not seen it, get ready to grab your

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1: Let's talk about Gretchen Wilson for a second. I mean, I started seeing her all over social media. I was like, okay, I think she's getting into music again, or at least becoming more public again with her music. Then we started the iHeart Country Festival.

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1: This is such a weird side note, but have you seen Carrie Underwood when she does the rock music? Like, I know that she was recently on American Idol performing with Motley Crue. And I was like, she sounded better than the band did. For real.
2: No way.
1: Yeah, no, really. I was like, she could literally transition right into rock and everybody would believe it. I mean, she's just like, dang. She must have grown up on it. I think a lot of us who grew up with bands like Motley Crue or Bon Jovi, and you're seeing her sing and this stuff, you're like, I think it's just because she was a fan. I remember watching her one time with the, who's the guy that sings, Sweet Child of Mine? What's his name? Axl Rose. Oh my gosh, she even danced like him.
3: You're not pulling my leg, are you?
1: No, you need to go watch the video though, because she out-axled Axl, in my opinion. Just a thought I just had because I just saw a video and I was like, dang, she is so talented.
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1: I am so glad you're spending weekend eve right here. Who is this?
2: 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If you play that.
1: I am honored, and you're doing it on a cassette tape of all things. 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

Hey, it's Kathy Yeager on 92.5 and 93.3 The Bull. Have you gotten Tim McGraw tickets yet? They'll be up in Austin in September. Get your tickets, and we'll see you there with The Bull. I took a

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1: I had a feeling that would get the talk back firing. A few short songs ago, somebody hit that talk back and wanted to request a song because he was making a mixtape with a cassette. And I mean, I think a lot of us just like woke up. He was like, "You're speaking my language." Do you know how many mixtapes I still have in my little cassette box? It is so hilarious that I think about, like, somebody is still able to do that. I mean, I still have my cassettes, but I don't have a cassette player. We used to do it all the time, but the way we had to do it, it was like the old cassette player where you'd have to push record and play buttons down at the same time and then hope the DJ would stop talking long enough to get the song started.
2: That's crazy.
1: No, it is like the best. I still have some of those, and it'd be like, on, and then it's like, and then there's the song, and I was like, oh my gosh, those were some of the best moments. And then, you know, it's so funny, I actually have a cassette tape, no joke. My girlfriend Sherry and I were sitting there and we were recording one, but we were the DJs. Can you imagine? I think this is a God thing, because the just kind of happened, and here we are. So, and what a fun flashback that was. And if you've got a song you want to hear because you're making your mixtape, come on, hit that talk back. Let me know.
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1: You know who Scotty McCreery is, right? He and Josh Turner may be collaborating soon. Scotty shared something on social media that hinting at a special guest in the studio, and it kind of just let a lot of people fall to thinking it might be this guy. So that's going to be exciting.
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Hey, thanks for another request from the TalkBack mic. 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

0: 92.5 and 93.3 The Bull. 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
1: Alan Jackson's going back to where he comes from. And he's having a show June 27. Now it's sold out. It's filled with other country music artists and family members. I'm still crossing my fingers. We'll get a chance to glimpse at least the highlights.

0: Hey, it's Kathy Yeager on The Bull. Did you get your tickets to see Thomas Rhett in concert? 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
1: Question for you. 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
1: Such an expensive time. Every time I go fill up my tank, I'm like, do I go all the way or do we just do halfway? Like, do I, because it's going to be such a pain. I'm going to have to keep going like more than once during the week. Is six or one half dozen the other? You're just spending a lot no matter what. Just drives you crazy. 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
1: Saw the cutest video on TikTok. This guy was like, well, I just bombed my job interview. Yeah, your guy here who's really desperate for a job. I didn't get it. I'm just pretty sure that I'm not going to get this one. Well, and he said, it was the one question I just felt like they were going to ask. They always ask, and I did not have a good answer ready. He's like, what's your biggest weakness? Sure, I could have said something along the lines of, oh, I need to be better at delegation, or I need to show some leadership skills, or whatever. I said, I could absolutely kill a bag of Oreos. Like, I went to the point where I was describing how much milk I had and how much Oreos I can kill. And he was just going on and on in the interview about the Oreos. It was so funny. And he went and he posted it on TikTok. You know who one of the first people to comment was? Oreos. But then several other brands got in on it too and said, this is perfectly acceptable at our workplace. You're welcome to come here. I just thought that was so hilarious.
2: That is so cool.
1: 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Now that'd be awesome.
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1: Small Town USA, Justin Moore, kicking off the Friday, May 15th edition of the Third Shift. Can you believe it's Friday? We're closing out another week right here in the middle of May. Summer is going to be here before you know it. 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
1: Alan Jackson, Summertime Blues. We were just talking about that. Summer will be here before you know it. Maybe we have the Summertime Blues. We're just ready for it to be here now. Here's Johnny Lee.

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1: Ricochet, Daddy's Money. Here's Lee Bryce, former Clemson Tiger football player. 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
1: Wide open spaces from the chicks. My name is Adam. 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
1: He didn't have to be the original Step Parents song there out of Brad Paisley. Here's the CDB with The Devil Went Down to Georgia.

down to Georgia. He was looking for a soul to steal. 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

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It's Adam. Bob Gilmon is back later this morning with Don't Do That. 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

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Did you get your tickets to see Thomas Rhett in concert? 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
1: Hank Jr., that is family tradition. 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
1: Hell yeah, that is Montgomery Gentry all-time duo there. Welcome back to the third shift. Might have a new duo coming about, or at least a duet. Scotty McCreery and Josh Turner might be collaborating soon. McCreery recently shared a video hinting at a special guest in the studio. The two have a history, with McCreery performing a cover of Turner's song during his American Idol audition, and Turner inducting McCreery into the Grand Ole Opry. Now, McCreery's recent projects include his album Rise and Fall and the Scooter and Friends EP, featuring that collaboration with Hootie and the Blowfish. Fans are anticipating this duet, and I know I am as well.
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You ever hear us play a song but can't remember the name of it or who sings it? 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
1: Long hot summer from Yacht Rock King there, Keith Urban. Welcome back to the third shift. Here is a weird concert lineup that you could check out at the end of the summer. Brad Paisley apparently is going to perform at the Big E this fall, September 25th at 7:30. Tickets for the concert, which include all-day admission to the Big E in West Springfield, Massachusetts, go on sale at 10 a.m. today. It's an annual agriculture fair that runs from September 18th through October 4th. And here's some of the other artists. The Beach Boys, Ice Cube, Alice Cooper, and Roger Daltrey of The Who, who is going to be embarking on his last solo U.S. tour at this event. Paisley, by the way, very excited about going to Massachusetts. Fun fact, he is a huge New England fan base.
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1: Alan Jackson, Chattahoochee, undoubtedly one of the songs he'll be performing at Nissan Stadium later this summer for his farewell show. Here's the Negro Dirt Band with Fishing in the Dark.

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1: Guitars, Cadillacs. That is Dwight Yoakam. My name is Adam. This is the third shift. Here is your PSA for the evening. A wild one, too, by the way. Some people don't know what to do with their hands in photos, and one option is always to make the peace sign, you know, the V hand gesture with your index and middle fingers. It seems popular with the younger crowds these days, and now scammers. According to a new report, cell phones are able to capture such high-resolution images that it's possible your fingerprints could be extracted from them. For this to work, you need to be pointing your fingers outward, obviously, so the peace sign where your fingers are facing inward toward your chest would be safe. But when you turn it around, watch out. By the way, government operatives here are saying it would take a significant operation to pull this off using advanced AI, but I'm guessing we're already there.
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1: Luke Bryan, that is Do I. What's going on? My name is Adam. Hope you're having a great Friday thus far. There is a brand new study out. And this study says that 48% of us say our lives need more fun, and 89% believe that having fun, especially with others, leads to better relationships. The problem is, who has the time? This study found that the average person says they'd want 17 extra hours per week to devote to having fun. That's about 2.4 more hours per day. What kind of fun are we looking for? Simple things like watching TV, hanging out with your family, even eating out. There aren't enough hours in the day, and this study proves it.
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back before the war. Yeah, your uncle and I made quite a pair, flying F-15s through hostile air. He went down, but they missed me by a hair. He'd always stop right there and say,

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1: Richie McDonald and Company, Lone Star there with Amazed. Welcome back to the third shift. How about some country music news? Let's do it. American Idol is in the news because of Hannah Harper. She is the first female country singer to win Idol since Carrie Underwood. After she won, she said she was going to rest for a few weeks, then get back to writing and recording new music. She's getting ready to announce a string cheese tour that will make stops at theaters and small towns. Congratulations to Hannah.
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Here are the Judds, Country Music Hall of Famers. I love this record. I had since I was a kid. Why not?

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1: George Strait, I Cross My Heart. 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Crazy Town.

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1: Hey, it's Bob Delamont. 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
1: And it's Brooks and Dunn, my Maria. You're with Bob Delmont. Friday, one more day of work. Last one going out to, what's your name again?
2: My name is Anthea.
0: Where did your parents come up with that?
2: My dad was actually named with a very ordinary name, Brian. And so he did not want an ordinary name for his child. And so he gave my mom a list of names and she said, no. Okay, this is acceptable. So I got the name Xanthia.
0: Sounds like something from Lord of the Rings or something.
2: I think there's like an actual place in like a video game called Xanthia book or like, I don't know.
1: I knew it was something like that, right?
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1: And that's Dierks Bentley. What was I thinking? It's Bob Delmont. Good morning. Oh, this is wild. Do you spend too much time on your phone and you'd rather be eating ice cream? I get that. Halo Top is helping turning ice cream time into a mini digital detox. It's got a new silent a la mode spoon. So this gold-colored spoon taps your phone into do not disturb mode using a built-in NFC chip. iPhones, Androids, it works for both. The gadget is meant to keep calls, texts, and notifications from interrupting your ice cream enjoyment time. Make sure you hand wash the spoon in between ice cream eats. So I tap it, it goes into do not disturb mode. Is it going to like wipe my phone clean too? I'm worried about that. You never know, like all my photos are gone. Ah, and a new security code? Jeez, be there all day. All day.
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0: 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You like these guys, huh?
1: I love Zac Brown. 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I was fortunate enough to go to one of his meet and greets in Nashville. 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And they're very down to earth, too.

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Did you get your tickets to see Thomas Rhett in concert? 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
1: And there's Diamond Rio. It's Bob Delmont. What's trending in country is coming up next. Meanwhile, gotta get ready for work. 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I love it. What do you do?
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0: 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Reba has been recognized for her consistent and ongoing support of musicians on call through fundraising campaigns and virtual efforts.
1: 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I know it is with the music and to help other people.
0: The event in Nashville will have performances from Garth Brooks, Vince Gill, Trisha Yearwood, and Martina McBride. 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And born on this day in 1942 in Arkansas, K.T. Oslin. And that's what's trending in country.
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1: I'm Bob Delamont. 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
1: And there's Diamond Rio. What's going on? It's Bob Delmont.
2: People do dumb stuff every day. Here's Bob Delmont with Don't Do That.
1: A 73-year-old Florida veteran is looking at 10 years in prison for faking blindness for many years so he could collect $245,000 in VA benefits. Oof, this is bad. And on Military Appreciation Month, Jerry Smith pleaded

0: guilty to falsely claiming he was blind to receive disability payments. So he did this between 2017 and 2021. Investigators found that he was able to drive, read, and work. Even held jobs as a school security guard and a firearms specialist, which both require pretty good eyesight. So now he faces about 10 years in federal prison. We'll see what happens with sentencing. Don't fake that you're blind. It's not right.
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1: And there's Dwight Yoakam, and it's called Honky Tonk Man. 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
1: Hey, it's Bob Delmont, Gary Allen going out to Julie. 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
1: 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I guess she needed more to hold than just to tell

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1: Hey, it's Bob Delamont. Who needs a good news story? Yeah, That's Nice is coming up next. Get ready for John Anderson now, straight to Tequila Night. Is it

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1: And there's Sugar Land. You're with Bob Delmont. Here we go.
2: 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This is Bob Delmont with That's Nice.
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1: Hey, it's Bob Delmont Denise. 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
1: And there's Shania Twain. You're with Bob Delmont. Here we go.
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1: 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And born on this day in 1942 in Arkansas, KT Oslin. And that's what's trending in country.
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1: Hey, it's Bob Del Mar, Lone Star. What about now? You like this one?
2: It's Friday. I can't think of a better reason to be happy. And that song always puts me in such an awesome mood. And actually, one of my coworkers just walked out of my office doing this little dance and singing the song, and it was absolutely hysterical.
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It's a great program. First launched back in late March, something temporary, but now it appears to be sticking around because high gas prices are sticking around.

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1: Now, he's working tonight in Austin, Texas. Working tomorrow night, and that's it for the end of the year. George Strait. Yeah.

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1: Kenny Chesney, she's got it all. 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
1: 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Am I right? 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

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Me, Bob Pickett. 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
1: Hey, good news if you're a Brad Paisley fan. He announced a few days ago he's got a new album coming out called Tacklebox. And it's Brad's first full-length project since 2017. It's been a while, I know, yeah. Can't wait to hear it. He'll start dropping songs throughout the summer. Brad Paisley and She's Everything.
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The best way to start the morning on San Antonio's Classic Country, 925.

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1: Are you following me on Instagram? I hope so. At Bob Pickett Radio on Instagram. I've got tickets to both the George Strait's final shows of the year tonight and tomorrow night in Austin. So, yeah, follow me at Bob Pickett Radio on Instagram. Write this down. George Strait. King of

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1: Sitting on a bench outside a general store. 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Was it yesterday?

0: 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Another $1,000 winner with the iHeart Cup Recash Cow. 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

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The Bull Country

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Take it on 92.5 and 93.3 The Bull. Ever hear us play a song but can't remember the name of it or who sings it? 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
1: Well, again, follow me on Instagram. Okay, I got a lot of big plans this weekend. See what I'm up to at Bob Pickett Radio on Instagram. Keith Whitley, and I'm no stranger to the rain.

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1: 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Now, would it be a great way? Honey, I want $1,000. What do you want? 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

it's Kathy Yeager on The Bull. Did you get your tickets to see Thomas Rhett in concert? His Soundtrack to Life tour heads up to the Moody Center in Austin in September. 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
1: 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Doing a walk? Okay, well, walking in Memphis, why not? Lone Star.

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1: I actually definitely need a
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0: wow, that's expensive. 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I know what that is. Another chance to win $1,000 iHeart Country Cash Cow. 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
1: Okay, another chance to win $1,000. iHeart Cut Free Cash Cow. It's coming up. Just got a couple of chances left to, you know, to win this week. And your next chance at 4 o'clock. What would you do if you won $1,000? A lot.

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1: Kenny Chesney, no shoes, no shirt, no problems. 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Are you there? 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

0: 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Justin has won $1,000 of the iHeart Country Cash Cow Vacation Time. Right, Justin?
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1: You know, Jason Aldean was not the first person to cut this. 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
1: I got to tell you, I got a phone call from my son a couple weeks ago. He said, Dad, I'm going to do it. Scared me when he said that. 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
0: Wow.
1: Congratulations, Ethan.

of my own. One's 36, one's 23. It's hard to believe, but you're gonna miss this. You're gonna want this back.

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1: Now, you are following me on Instagram, right? At Bob Pickett Radio. I got tickets to this man's shows in Austin, Texas this weekend. The last shows he's doing this year. After that, it's going to be fishing time for him. Bob Pickett Radio on Instagram. George Strait. Maybe.

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0: 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I'm Bob Pickett. 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Now, next weekend, Memorial Day weekend, three-day weekend, if you got any plans to leave town, we want to go with you. Of course, we'll go anywhere with you. Make sure you have it on your smartphone, our iHeartRadio app. And, hey, tell me where we're going. How are we going to spend the summer? Let me know with our talkback mic on our iHeartRadio app.
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1: Martina is such a powerful singer. Hey, it's Kathy Yeager. I'm a powerful singer, but it's usually karaoke and I sing horribly. Does that count? Leanne Rhyme, another one who can certainly belt it. She's on a doctor-ordered vocal rest right now and having to reschedule shows if you had tickets to go catch her and you wondered, like, what's the story? 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